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1: Oop, the Riley Green dating rumors are starting to swirl again. Fill you in the latest lady that could be attached to Mr. Green. Come out up in a few minutes.

what up? It's Ritter. I don't know what it is about Riley Green, but anytime he seems to come near a female, the rumors start swirling. Well, Hannah McFarlane was out on tour with him this summer. She's done a song with them, and now a video showed up, the two of them being silly on stage, where like she basically kicked out him, and then it's like, oh, are you guys dating? They must be dating. Why is it that you can't just be friendly with anyone without being date? Like, I actually feel for Riley in this moment. I mean, and Hannah, realistically, but like the dude can't go anywhere near a female without being accused of dating her. Or maybe he does. I don't know.

0: Yo, it's Ritter. So remember the other night when the Brewers, you know, put up 22 runs? I did make a comment like, yo, save some for the rest of the week. Could have used some yesterday. Just saying.
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8: Skies stay mostly cloudy overnight with lows near 64. Tomorrow brings a chance of showers, thunder included, with highs in the low 80s. Once that clears out tomorrow night, expect mostly clear skies and a low in the low 60s. Saturday turns mainly sunny. Highs in the upper 70s with a northwest wind near 10. Sunday brings more sun than clouds. Highs near 77, lows in the low 50s overnight.
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Hey, it's Ritter. Just checking in from this little corner of spot where I'm at. Thought I'd throw a little reminder out there that summer's moving along. Day's getting away from us, so there's something you've been meaning to do. Today feels like a pretty good day, doesn't it? And that's why I'm leaving. See y'all later.

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5: Beginning in baseball, where the Yankees lead the Orioles 3-0 after four innings in Baltimore. New York manager Aaron Boone told reporters today that Aaron Judge has been cleared to begin his hitting progression. Judge has been on the injured list since early June due to a right rib stress fracture. The Angels have the early lead against the Astros in Houston. It's 1-0, still the top of the first inning. Earlier today, the Braves held on to defeat the White Sox 2-0, while Milwaukee took care of the Mariners 7-4. In the WNBA, the Fever have the early lead against the Wings in Dallas. They're up 13-9 halfway through the first quarter. And the NFL fined the Dallas Cowboys and the New Orleans Saints $500,000 each for unsportsmanlike conduct following multiple fights during their joint practice on Tuesday. And Lions tight end Sam Laporta could miss the start of the regular season with a hip injury that will keep him out of practice for the near future.
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2: Skies stay mostly cloudy overnight with lows near 64. Tomorrow brings a chance of showers, thunder included, with highs in the low 80s. Once that clears out tomorrow night, expect mostly clear skies and a low in the low 60s. Saturday turns mainly sunny. Highs in the upper 70s with a northwest wind near 10. Sunday brings more sun than clouds. Highs near 77, lows in the low 50s overnight.
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0: Tomorrow still brings a slight chance of showers, about a quarter inch possible, and a passing thunderstorm can't be ruled out, with highs in the upper 70s. Clouds clear out tomorrow night, lows settling into the low 60s. Saturday brings a few clouds, highs again in the upper 70s, winds northwest at 15.
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5: Tonight, showers may develop, with around a tenth of an inch expected and lows in the mid-60s. Tomorrow still brings a slight chance of showers, about a quarter inch possible, and a passing thunderstorm can't be ruled out, with highs in the upper 70s. Clouds clear out tomorrow night, lows settling into the low 60s. Saturday brings a few clouds, highs again in the upper 70s, winds northwest at 15.
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6: In baseball, it was a good day for Jacob DeGrom and the Rangers.
7: DeGrom, a history of success against these Nationals, having faced them so much in the NL East. And a swing and a miss here on a slider, and there you go. Two batters, two punch-outs, and 2,000 career strikeouts for Jacob DeGrom.
6: You heard it on the Rangers radio network. They shut out the Nationals 2-0, while the Angels crushed the Astros 18-3, and the Yankees beat the Orioles 6-1. Aaron Boone also told reporters that Aaron Judge has been cleared to begin his hitting progression. In the NFL, preseason action continues halfway through the third quarter, where the 49ers lead the Chargers 20-9. Also, ESPN reports that 49ers tight end George Kittle is ahead of schedule in his recovery of his torn Achilles, and he has a legitimate chance to play in the regular season opener in Australia against the Rams.
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14: Tonight, showers may develop, with around a tenth of an inch expected and lows in the mid-60s. Tomorrow still brings a slight chance of showers, about a quarter inch possible, and a passing thunderstorm can't be ruled out, with highs in the upper 70s. Clouds clear out tomorrow night, lows settling into the low 60s. Saturday brings a few clouds, highs again in the upper 70s, winds northwest at 15.
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0: 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Here's Monsi Bolaños.
1: In baseball, it was a good day for Jacob DeGrom and the Rangers.
2: DeGrom, a history of success against these Nationals, having faced them so much in the NL East. And a swing and a miss here on a slider, and there you go. Two batters, two punch-outs, and 2,000 career strikeouts for Jacob DeGrom.
1: You heard it on the Rangers radio network. They shut out the Nationals 2-0, while the Angels crushed the Astros 18-3, and the Yankees beat the Orioles 6-1. Aaron Boone also told reporters that Aaron Judge has been cleared to begin his hitting progression. In the NFL preseason action,

0: action continues halfway through the third quarter where the 49ers lead the Chargers 20-9. Also, ESPN reports that 49ers tight end George Kittle is ahead of schedule in his recovery of his torn Achilles, and he has a legitimate chance to play in the regular season opener in Australia against the Rams.
1: Tonight, showers may develop, with around a tenth of an inch expected and lows in the mid-60s. Tomorrow still brings a slight chance of showers, about a quarter inch possible, and a passing thunderstorm can't be ruled out, with highs in the upper 70s. Clouds clear out tomorrow night, lows settling into the low 60s. Saturday brings a few clouds, highs again in the upper 70s, winds northwest at 15.
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1: Rain's possible through the rest of the night, with lows near 64. Today brings a chance of showers, close to a quarter inch likely, plus a stray storm in the mix, with highs in the upper 70s. Skies turn mostly clear overnight, with lows in the low 60s. Tomorrow looks mostly sunny, with highs again in the upper 70s and northwest winds at 15. Then by Sunday, expect mainly sunny skies with highs near 77.
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0: 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Here's Monsi Bolaños.
1: In week two of the NFL's preseason, the Raiders took the lead in the final 14 seconds of the game on an 8-0 O'Connell rushing touchdown and defeated the Texans 22-20. Number one overall pick Fernando Mendoza played in the first half and was 8 of 15 for 86 yards and a pick six. It was all 49ers in their preseason game against the Chargers, coming out on top 41-17. ESPN reports that 49ers tight end George Kittle is ahead of schedule in his recovery of his torn Achilles, and it gives him a legitimate chance to play in their regular season opener in Australia against the Rams. In baseball, the Yankees outscored the Orioles 6-1, and manager Aaron Boone told reporters that Aaron Judge has been cleared to begin his hitting progression, while the Rangers shut out the Nationals 2-0. In the WNBA, the Wings topped the Fever 91-85. Paige Beckers, 13 points and 6 rebounds. Caitlin Clark, 10 points and 9 assists.
2: Rain's possible through the rest of the night, with lows near 64. Today brings a chance of showers, close to a quarter inch likely, plus a stray storm in the mix, with highs in the upper 70s. Skies turn mostly clear overnight, with lows in the low 60s. Tomorrow looks mostly sunny, with highs again in the upper 70s.

0: 70s and northwest winds at 15. Then by Sunday, expect mainly sunny skies with highs near 77.
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1: Severe storms are starting to rumble for over 32 million people from southern Connecticut to Virginia, including New York City, Philadelphia, and Baltimore. Tornadoes have been reported touching down in Dover, Delaware, and on Long Island. Forecasters expect a stalled cold front to bring days of rain to the East Coast. A group of bipartisan female lawmakers are calling for a House committee to hurry up in its sexual misconduct investigation into Congressman Jimmy Gomez. The group of women wrote in a statement that such allegations must be met with clear and meaningful consequences, especially ahead of the upcoming November midterms. A frozen blueberry recall now is at the most severe risk level. The FDA initiated the recall for the product sold at Publix supermarkets in early July, telling customers not to eat the berries and instead discard or return them to the store for a full refund. Now the FDA has issued a Class 1 recall, meaning there's a reasonable probability that eating the blueberries will cause serious adverse health consequences or death. I'm Tammy Trujillo.
2: Rain's possible through the rest of the night, with lows near 64. Today brings a chance of showers, close to a quarter inch likely, plus a stray storm in the mix, with highs in the upper 70s. Skies turn mostly clear overnight, with lows in the low 60s. Tomorrow looks mostly sunny, with highs again in the upper 70s and northwest winds at 15. Then by Sunday, expect mainly sunny skies with highs near 77.
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1: Rain's possible through the rest of the night with lows near 64.

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1: The USS Abraham Lincoln is being relieved in the Middle East after a deployment that stretched more than 270 days. Multiple reports say the replacement aircraft carrier, the USS George Washington, arrived on site, giving the San Diego-based crew of the Lincoln a chance to return home. It comes amid growing concerns about conditions aboard the ship and the mental health of its sailors. The Trump administration's plan to crush Iran's economy will likely stop the need for major U.S. military operations against the Islamic Republic. That's what Treasury Secretary Scott Bessent told CNBC on Thursday. This came hours after President Trump wrote on Truth Social the U.S. plans to choke Iran's economy by putting heavy economic penalties on any country that assists Tehran. Neutrogena is apologizing for dropping Hayden Panettiere as she battled postpartum depression in 2015. The late actress was the face of the skincare giant, but Panettiere claimed in her memoir that Neutrogena axed her contract over her breaking a morality clause. I'm Tammy Trujillo.
2: Rain's possible through the rest of the night, with lows near 64. Today brings a chance of showers, close to a quarter inch likely, plus a stray storm in the mix, with highs in the upper 70s. Skies turn mostly clear overnight, with lows in the low 60s. Tomorrow looks mostly sunny, with highs again in the upper 70s and northwest winds at 15. Then by Sunday, expect mainly sunny skies with highs near 77.
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1: I'm Nicole Heslip with Brownfield's Dairy Update. 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Brownfield's Kellen Havikin reports from Kansas.
2: Our cheese exports are extraordinary, way beyond anything.

0: 30%. So it's really been remarkable, but it's Asia, it's Central America, it's Mexico.
1: However, he says other countries are also exporting dairy products at record pace, creating more competition for U.S. producers. I'm Kellen Havikin for Brownfield.
2: Commercial red meat production saw a year-over-year decline in July. The USDA says 4.3 billion pounds of red meat were produced last month, down 2% on the year, with a 5% decline for beef against a 1% increase in pork. Dairy cattle slaughter in July was more than 227,000 head, up 1,800 on the year. The dairy cow slaughter year-to-date is more than 1.5 million head, an increase of more than 4% from last year. Cash dairy prices were mixed on the Chicago Mercantile Exchange on Thursday in light trade. Dry whey was up a penny at 70 and a quarter cent. Blocks down 4 1/4 cents at $1.53 1/4. Barrels were unchanged at $1.56 1/2. Butter also unchanged at $1.43. And non-fat dry milk up a penny at $1.82. 12 sales were made on Thursday. I'm Nicole Haslip with Brownfield.
3: Rain's possible through the rest of the night, with lows near 64. Today brings a chance of showers, close to a quarter inch likely, plus a stray storm in the mix, with highs in the upper 70s. Skies turn mostly clear overnight, with lows in the low 60s. Tomorrow looks mostly sunny, with highs again in the upper 70s and northwest winds at 15. Then by Sunday, expect mainly sunny skies with highs near 77.
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knew I'd see her around. I'd be at some party, she'd show up and I'd be walking out. Or across some parking lot, hiding behind her sister. I'd look up, she'd be at the red light beside me in that white Maxima with a sticker on the back. I'd act

while, I guess they were keeping it low-key. 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
1: Entry 104.9 WNFM Shibuzi with good news. And the good news is, well, I don't know if it's good news. It's rain in the forecast for today. Chances of showers and thunderstorms maybe this afternoon. But the weekend looks pretty good news. Sunshine and highs in the upper 70s. A complete weather update for you coming up in just a little bit, along with our Wisconsin Ag News headlines. And be back with music from Thomas Rhett, Morgan Wallen, and Scotty McCreary here on Country 104.9 WNFM.
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5: I'm Nicole Heslop with the Great Lakes Ag Report on Brownfield. Changes within the drone industry are impacting farmers. Brownfield's Jared White reports.
6: Laura Blyle with the U of I Research Park says despite continued uncertainty around federal funding for ag research, much of the industry continues to move ahead in attempting to find answers for agriculture's ongoing challenges.
7: We all need to do more with less. Our research park really serves as a way to harness a lot of that problem-solving capabilities and hopefully create some sustainable solutions.
6: She tells Brownfield current projects range from genetic plant trait research to sustainable aviation fuel and more.
7: Drones seem to be back. Just really AI in general, really harnessing its power and seeing how it can truly impact how we eat and how we manage farms is a topic that's not going to go away anytime soon.
6: Blyle says industry investment and student engagement into research remains high, which bodes well for agricultural innovation. I'm Jared White for Brownfield.
5: Meanwhile, narrow margins and lower commodity prices have many farmers looking at ways to improve their bottom line. Wisconsin farmer Adam Bauman says he plans to further diversify his crop mix this year.
8: We're going to expand our edible beans that we're doing.
5: Indiana farmer Kevin Callip says finding products that make his farm more efficient has been crucial to his operation.
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3: Showers could develop today with about a quarter inch possible, maybe a brief thunderstorm mixed in, and highs reaching the low 80s. Tonight turns mainly clear, with lows near 60. Tomorrow brings mostly sunny skies, highs in the upper 70s, and northwest winds at 15. Then tomorrow night stays mostly clear, with lows in the mid 50s, and a north wind at 10.
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Country 104.9 WNFM. See you tonight. That's Scotty McCreary. Could see a lot of people at the 160th General County Fair in Mauston. Fair time is wrapping up pretty soon, so if you haven't been to one this summer, now is the time to go. Carnival rides open at 4 this afternoon, and tonight in the grandstand, it is the Auto and Truck Demolition Derbies. Yep, smash them up time. 7 o'clock both tonight and tomorrow. Sunday, the ATV races at 2 in the afternoon, plus lots of fair food on a stick and more. GenoaCountyFair.com. You can go there to get more information. Like I said, not too many fairs left around the area, so go if you can. It's a little drive up to Mauston, but it's well worth the drive. Watermelon Moonshine. Is it too early in the morning for that? It's Lainey Wilson on Country 104.9 WNFM.

in the dirt with Florida Georgia Line. Country 104.9 WNFM could see some rain today. A chance of showers and thunderstorms mainly in the afternoon and highs in the low 80s. Tonight, clear and 59. And the weekend, sunny and upper 70s. That's what they're calling for right now. So hopefully that forecast stays true. Waking up with Kevin Kellogg in for Mike Olson. Mike should be back on Monday to keep you going, but I'll get you ready for the weekend with some Parker McCollum. 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

0: Country 104.9 WNFM with Chris Young and Lonely Eyes. Kevin Kellogg in for Mike Olson. Have you been to a concert lately? I saw Travis Tritt last Friday down in Rockford. But Gen Xers aren't going to many of the concerts. And why? Well, they say there's too many things elsewise going on. But what can we do to get them back in to the concerts? Gen Xers say bring back physical tickets. Yes, I know tickets on your cell phone are convenient, but sometimes you want that ticket stub now, don't you? Have more chairs, because a lot of concerts are standing room only. Fine the band $1,000 for every minute they're late taking the stage. That might speed things along. I like that idea. And then they say lock up cell phones. Well, I've taken a few photos and a few videos from concerts I've been to, so I don't know if I'd want to lock up my cell phones, but that's some of the things that the Gen Xers say could get them back into watching the concerts. We've got the morning agribusiness news, maybe a wet weather forecast on the way, and back with music from Corey Kent, Kane Brown, and Morgan Wallen on Country 104.9 WNFM.
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3: I'm Nicole Kosloff with Agribusiness News. I'm Brownfield. With a 3.4 bushel per acre yield advantage over all Enlist E3 competitors, Pioneer Brands E-Series soybeans are the one you trust to lead. Plant Pioneer. A U.S. representative says farmers need stable policies and expanded domestic demand. Brownfield's Mark Dornkamp has more from the American Coalition for Ethanol Conference in Minneapolis.
4: Minnesota Congresswoman Michelle Fischbach says biofuels are critical to the success of agriculture.
5: It's the strongest domestic demand driver our corn growers have. And when biofuels succeed, growers have a stable floor under their prices. Rural processing plants thrive and local main streets expand.
4: Fischbach has been a strong advocate in Congress for making E15 available nationwide and year-round.
5: By passing this legislation out of the House, we took a monumental step towards establishing permanent nationwide year-round access to E15.
4: Mark Dorenkamp, Brownfield.
3: An ag economist says managing risk starts with understanding farm financials. Brownfield's Aaron Anderson has the story from the Keystone Cooperative's Co-op Classic.
6: David Widmar with Agricultural Economic Insight says having a strong risk management plan can help producers navigate uncertainty.
7: I think we kind of have to take the data that we see. We got to look at November 27 prices, December 27 corn prices, kind of step out of where we think markets are and prices are and actually put our budget together.
6: He tells Brownfield protecting working capital should also be a top priority.
7: There's a lot of optimism around E15 or 45Z or the RVO, but those are probably going to be a few years to work their way into the system. And so a lot of producers are going to need to focus on their financial situation, profitability.
6: I'm Erin Anderson for Brownfield.
3: An ag economist says farmers should be more proactive purchasing fertilizer for 2027. Brownfield's Kellen Havakin has this report from the K-State Risk and Profit Conference.
8: Just from my pessimistic perspective, I really think this thing with the Strait and with Iran is going to carry through forward here.
9: Greg Ibendahl says he doesn't expect relief in prices anytime soon.
8: I don't think I'd wait too long for fertilizer prices to go down, maybe sometime this fall, maybe think about pulling the trigger for next year, because I just can't see it coming down. And typically fertilizer prices do rise in the spring here, so probably better to pay the penalty you see right now rather than being really surprised come springtime.
9: He says costs are about $100 per ton higher than what his research indicates.
8: Typically, when you look at fertilizer prices, the fall actually, from a seasonality basis, is a little bit cheaper than it is in the spring here.
9: Ibendahl says farmers can also mix their purchases this fall and next spring as another way to manage risk. I'm Kellen Havakin for Brownfield.
3: Find these stories and more at brownfieldagnews.com. I'm Nicole Heslip.
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11: Showers could develop today with about a quarter inch possible, maybe a brief thunderstorm mixed in, and highs reaching the low 80s. Tonight turns mainly clear, with lows near 60. Tomorrow brings mostly sunny skies, highs in the upper 70s, and northwest winds at 15. Then tomorrow night stays mostly clear, with lows in the mid 50s and a north wind at 10.
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Just in Case. That is Morgan Wallen, Country 104.9 W1FM, saying congratulations one more time to our winners of tickets to see Tim McGraw tomorrow night at Alpine Valley near East Troy. Jesse from Reedsburg and Christopher from Linden Station. Thank you to everybody who entered the contest. And we want to let you know that the flooring store has helped us out. You're not just another customer. They take time to understand your space, your style, and your vision before making recommendations. Personalized service from the flooring store. Again, Jesse of Reedsburg, Christopher of Linden Station, going to see Tim McGraw tomorrow night at Alpine Valley near East Troy. Hope they have a great time. Here is Tim McGraw and Something Like That on Country 104.9 WNFM.

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0: Country 104.9 WNFM with Luke Combs and Be By You. Quick look at sports this morning. Brewer baseball winners yesterday afternoon as they defeated Seattle 7-4 to take it 2-3. They will host the Atlanta Braves for the opener of a 3-game set, and that starts this afternoon. The Miz on the mound. Week 2 of preseason football tonight. The Packers are on the road for the second time this summer. The Packers take on the Denver Broncos tonight, trying to get their first exhibition victory. And high school football is around the area right here on Country 104.9 WNFM. Tom Dumeen will have Reedsburg at New Berlin West. Other area teams in action. Baraboo will host Sauk Prairie tonight too. So high school football around the area. Tom will have more on that coming up later on this morning. Minutes away from the Ag Livestock Report. Check your wet weather forecast too. And back with Justin Moore and Morgan Wallen and Post Malone on Country 104.9 WNFM.
1: Hello, this is Ron Bindle. 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
2: 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Direct cash cattle trade activity remains sluggish. Bids have started to resurface in the Fed cash cattle market as packers are offering 355 to 356 dressed and 225 live in Nebraska and Kansas. Some moderate business took place Wednesday, but otherwise the market has yet to trade any cattle in the South. At the Bassett Livestock Auction in Nebraska, market activity showed moderate to good demand with active internet bidding. Receipts were up sharply from the most recent sale, but lower from last year. Feeder supply included 45% steers, and 96% of the offering was over 600 pounds. Feeder steers, 901 pounds, brought $338.50, and feeder heifers at 744 pounds sold for $335. Box beef closed lower with choice down 506 at $389.93. Select down 43 cents at $363.74. Estimated cattle slaughter was 103,000 head. Cash hogs were mixed at the close with light closing negotiated movement at the major direct markets. Barrels and gilts at the National Daily Direct were up 24 cents with a base range of 90 to 96.50. The Iowa Minnesota was down 120 at 90.92. Barrels and gilts in Dorchester, Wisconsin were at $66 with a steady trend. Illinois slaughter sows were steady at 43 to 55. Pork values were down 109 at 96.49, and estimated hog slaughter was 451,000 head. At the CME, live cattle futures were up and feeders were mostly higher. Lean hog futures were mixed on spread trade. This program was brought to you by John Deere. John Deere is proud to support the American farmers and ranchers who harvest our future year in and year out. More livestock market information at brownfieldagnews.com. I'm Brent Barnett with Brownfield.
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5: Showers could develop today with about a quarter inch possible, maybe a brief thunderstorm mixed in, and highs reaching the low 80s. Tonight turns mainly clear, with lows near 60. Tomorrow brings mostly sunny skies, highs in the upper 70s, and northwest winds at 15. Then tomorrow night stays mostly clear, with lows in the mid-50s and a north wind at 10.
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I Ain't Coming Back, Morgan Wallen and Post Malone, Country 104.9 WNFM. Before that, Justin Moore. And we didn't have much. Well, Justin does say that he's got a thick neck and fans are commenting on it. Justin jokes his neck makes him look like a football linebacker. Luckily, doctors were able to rule out cancer or any growth. Turns out he's just fat. He says he's never sold records for his looks anyway, and his wife says, quote, if you just have a fat neck and you're here for the next 50 years, then shut up and stop complaining. We can agree with that. Here's Graylin James, Water at a Wedding, on Country 104.9 WNFM.

0: Country 104.9 WNFM, Megan Maroney and Beautiful Things. Megan was at Raising Cane's in Michigan last week going through the drive-thru and surprised fans. She says, if I worked here, I'd survive because I wouldn't get fired. I'd be good at taking the orders in the drive-thru because my favorite thing to say is, yo, yo, yo, you want some chicken to go? Looks like Megan loves to rhyme. Megan recently teamed up with Raising Cane's, selling an exclusive pink rhinestone tumbler for $19.99 and a sparkly pink cup that's available with the purchase of a meal. And if I knew she was working the drive-thru, I definitely would go through and buy one of those sparkly pink cups. Tom Demine will let us know what he's working on in the newsroom. Our Wisconsin Ag News headlines minutes away. Morning weather, too, with a chance of some rain today. And we'll be back with the Zach Brown Band and Alexandria Kay right around the corner on Country 104.9 WNFM.
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2: Here are some stories we are working on today. A man from Sauk County was taken into custody on numerous charges of possession of child pornography after a search warrant was executed at a home in Prairie du Sac. There'll be a joint training session

0: Coming up on Tuesday night at the Old Sauk Prairie Hospital Northside campus, you're encouraged to avoid the area. The Great Sauk State Trail continues its push through Sauk County. At last report, about 90% complete. And a busy celebration weekend this weekend, the Juneau County Fair in Mauston, the Badger Steam and Gas Engine Club show, and also the Loganville Firemen's Festival.
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2: I'm Nicole Heslop with a Great Lakes Ag Report on Brownfield. Changes within the drone industry are impacting farmers. Brownfield's Jared White reports.
3: Laura Blyle with the U of I Research Park says despite continued uncertainty around federal funding for ag research, much of the industry continues to move ahead in attempting to find answers for agriculture's ongoing challenges.
4: We all need to do more with less. Our research park really serves as a way to harness a lot of that problem-solving capabilities and hopefully create some sustainable solutions.
3: She tells Brownfield current projects range from genetic plant trait research to sustainable aviation fuel and more.
4: Drones seem to be back. Just really AI in general, really harnessing its power and seeing how it can truly impact how we eat and how we manage farms is a topic that's not going to go away anytime soon.
3: Blyle says industry investment and student engagement into research remains high, which bodes well for agricultural innovation. I'm Jared White for Brownfield.
2: Meanwhile, narrow margins and lower commodity prices have many farmers looking at ways to improve their bottom line. Wisconsin farmer Adam Bauman says he plans to further diversify his crop mix this year.
5: We're going to expand our edible beans that we're doing.
2: Indiana farmer Kevin Kalip says finding products that make his farm more efficient has been crucial to his operation.
6: Anytime you can find products that can save you some money, you have more chances to survive the $4 corn with the high nitrogen cost, the high fertility prices, high seed corn prices.
2: And Illinois farmer Monty Bottens tells Brownfield no-till is not enough to build soil health, and he's encouraging growers to consider more regenerative practices.
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11: Showers could develop today with about a quarter inch possible, maybe a brief thunderstorm mixed in, and highs reaching the low 80s. Tonight turns mainly clear, with lows near 60. Tomorrow brings mostly sunny skies, highs in the upper 70s, and northwest winds at 15. Then tomorrow night stays mostly clear, with lows in the mid-50s and a north wind at 10.

93 1049 WNFM Alexandria K, straight for the heart. Well, are you making coffee this morning? If you brew at home, do you have your routine nailed down to a science? Or do you wing it and hope for the best? Here are some mistakes you might be making when brewing your coffee. Buying more coffee than you can brew in 1 month, because buying in bulk can work against you. Better to buy smaller quantities, because freshness matters. Using water straight from the tap is a mistake. Brewing with filtered water will make your coffee taste better. Do you wash your coffee pot too often? Your coffee pot doesn't need an intense scrub every time you use it. Even a small amount of residue from the soap could leave a bad taste in your mouth. And if you take your coffee to go, you know, you treat it like fuel for the day, right? But in other cultures, drinking coffee is an opportunity to slow down and connect with people. So just some advice if you're brewing coffee at home. But if you want to get it from a coffee shop, a 24-hour coffee shop has been opened for 1 day in Beijing, China, and it set a world record for the most cups of coffee served. How? They have coffee-making robots. You could probably use one of them, couldn't you? Amen to that, with Shaboozy and Jelly Roll on Country 104.9 WNFM.

0: 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Tom Domeen has a look at that in sports, along with the Brewers win and the Packers play tonight. Get you a morning weather forecast. Yes, some wet weather is forecasted for the day today, but otherwise the weekend looks pretty nice. We've got that coming up. And we're going to watch some airplanes with Gary Allen on Country 104.9 WNFM.
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2: 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The high school football season got underway last night with non-conference games across the area. Portage wins at Wisconsin Dells 24-13. For the Warriors, two touchdown runs from Austin Fries, two more from Joel Pelgarelic. For Wisconsin Dells, Jackson Gall, a touchdown run and a scoring strike to Liam Westad. Elsewhere, Columbus from the Capital Conference lost at Osceola 35-20. Ripon from the South Central Conference, a winner, defeating Laconia 16-6. From the Scenic Bluffs Conference, Bangor blanked by Melrose Mindoro 23-0. Tonight, games involving teams from the Mississippi Valley Conference. Reedsburg will be at New Berlin West. Baraboo at home with Sauk Prairie. Toma hosts Baldwin Woodville. La Crosse Logan at Ellsworth. Holman at home with Medford. Also, La Crosse Central at Merrill. Onalaska hosts West Salem. Sparta at home with Black River Falls. Games involving teams from the Capital Conference. Lodi at home with Monroe. Edgerton at Broadhead Judah. Jefferson at home with Fort Atkinson. Lake Mills at Freedom. While Lakeside Lutheran will host St. Croix Central. Games involving teams from the South Central Conference, Mauston at home with Platteville, Adams Friendship entertains Waterloo, Nakusa hosts Crandon, Waupun at Seymour, Wautoma at Westfield, Berlin at home with Wyoega Fremont. Games involving teams from the Scenic Bluffs, Hillsboro travels to Boscobel, Royal at home with Westby, also Ithaca Weston at Riverdale, Brookwood at home with Cochran Fountain City, New Lisbon at Nielsville Granton. Cashton at Wazika Steuben Seneca, Nasita at Osseo Fairchild. Girls golf yesterday, a better ball competition at the Oak Ridge course near Milton. Baraboo pairings finished 9th, 13th, and 33rd. Ruby Brinker led the way with a 90 individually. Reedsburg had duels finish in 22nd, 24th, and 34th places. Maya Sackett shot a 98. The Brewers defeated the Mariners yesterday 7-4, scoring 6 in the first. Garrett Mitchell, a home run among his 3 hits, 3 RBI and 2 runs scored. David Hamilton with a pair of base hits. Gary Sanchez with 2 RBI. Chad Patrick the win, Trevor McGill the save. 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It's Reedsburg at New Berlin West. 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
4: Showers could develop today with about a quarter inch possible, maybe a brief thunderstorm mixed in, and highs reaching the low 80s. Tonight turns mainly clear, with lows near 60. Tomorrow brings mostly sunny skies, highs in the upper 70s, and northwest winds at 15. Then tomorrow night stays mostly clear, with lows in the mid 50s.

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0: 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Another hour down in the books, another hour to go, and Tom Dumeen will have the local news this morning. Also, our morning weather could be wet this afternoon, but nice for the weekend. And here's your Gavin Brothers Auction Report on Country 104.9 WNFM.
1: 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Also, other auctions coming up as well, so be sure to keep an eye on our auction calendar. And remember, if you're thinking of having an auction or buying or selling type of real estate, be certain to get in contact with Gavin Brothers in Reedsburg or Gavin Brothers in Baraboo.
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4: A Sauk County man was arrested.

0: on numerous counts of possession of child pornography following a lengthy investigation by the Internet Crimes Against Children Task Force, sided with 75-year-old Dennis Relke of Prairie du Sac. Investigators discovered a, quote, significant quantity of child sexual abuse material on his electronics. The investigation continues. There'll be a large-scale joint training session coming up on Tuesday at the Old Sauk Prairie Hospital Northside campus. It'll include the Sauk Prairie Healthcare, Ambulance, and Area Fire Departments. That's Tuesday night from 5 until 9:30. You're encouraged to avoid the area. Progress continues to be made on the Great Sauk State Trail, moving westward from the Sauk Prairie area. The eventual goal is to connect it with the 400 State Trail in Reedsburg. An open house regarding the newly constructed bridge over the Wisconsin River will be held next month at the Carnegie Schottie Memorial Public Library in Baraboo. A budget for the universities of Wisconsin is getting the green light. It includes a tuition freeze for the next 2 years, as long as the state invests $190 million in support of the freeze and other operating needs. There would only be increases based on inflation for the next 2 years after that. State lawmakers still have to approve the investment before the tuition freeze can take effect. And there are numerous celebrations going on this weekend as we inch our way closer to Labor Day weekend. It's the annual Juneau County Fair in Mauston that runs through Sunday. The Loganville Firemen's Festival all day tomorrow, while the Badger Steam and Gas Engine Club show runs through Sunday as well. Looks like the weather should cooperate. Now you're up to date. I'm Tom Demeen, Magnum Media News.
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0: Here are today's death notices. Isabel Reimer, age 91, of Loganville, passed away on Sunday. Funeral services will be held today at 11:30 at St. Peter's Lutheran Church in Loganville. 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Isabel Reimer, age 91, Loganville.
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4: Showers could develop today with about a quarter inch possible, maybe a brief thunderstorm mixed in, and highs reaching the low 80s. Tonight turns mainly clear, with lows near 60. Tomorrow brings mostly sunny skies, highs in the upper 70s, and northwest winds at 15. Then tomorrow night stays mostly clear, with lows in the mid-50s and a north wind at 10.
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Country 104.9 WNFM with Brooks and Dunn and Ain't Nothing About You with Kevin Kellogg in for Mike Olson. Might be a little too early, but do you know the share of Americans who say that they drink alcohol has stayed at a record low 54% for the second consecutive year? This dates back to surveys done by 1939. So it's a record low 54% for the second consecutive year. Speaking of alcohol, how about a good whiskey drink every now and then? It's Jason Aldean on Country 104.9 WNFM.

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Thank goodness for turnip greens. That's Billy Currington. 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They're located on Ferndale Road. 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

0: 94.9 WNFM with some old Alabama. That is Brad Paisley, and I'm going to see Alabama in concert coming up. I'm going to go to La Crosse Center as they are performing on Thursday, September 10th. If you are going to the show, hope to see you there. And if you haven't, there are tickets available. Just want to let you know that. Tom Dumine has a look at sports. High school football in earnest tonight. And we've got a game right here on Country 104.9 WNFM. Tom will talk about that. Our morning weather forecast, they could be playing in some rain. We've got the details on the way. And having his boots on or boots off, we'll still listen to John Party, some Blake Shelton, and more on Country 104.9 WNFM.
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1: Magnum Media Sports. The high school football season got underway last night with non-conference games across the area. Portage wins at Wisconsin Dells 24-13. For the Warriors, two touchdown runs from Austin Fries, two more from Joel Pelgarelic. For Wisconsin Dells, Jackson Gall, a touchdown run, and a scoring strike to Liam Westad. Elsewhere, Columbus from the Capital Conference lost at Osceola 35-20. Ripon from the South Central Conference, a winner, defeating Laconia 16-6. From the Scenic Bluffs Conference, Bangor blanked by Melrose Mindoro 23-0. Tonight, games involving teams from the Mississippi Valley Conference. Reedsburg will be at New Berlin West. Baraboo at home with Sauk Prairie. Toma hosts Baldwin Woodville. La Crosse Logan at Ellsworth. Holman at home with Medford. Also, La Crosse Central at Merrill. Onalaska hosts West Salem. Sparta at home with Black River Falls. Games involving teams from the Capital Conference, Lodi at home with Monroe, Edgerton at Broadhead Judah, Jefferson at home with Fort Atkinson, Lake Mills at Freedom, while Lakeside Lutheran will host St. Croix Central. Games involving teams from the South Central Conference, Mauston at home with Platteville, Adams Friendship entertains Waterloo, Nakusa hosts Crandon, Waupun at Seymour, Wautoma at Westfield, Berlin at home with Wyoega Fremont. Games involving teams from the Scenic Bluffs, Hillsboro travels to Boscobel, Royal at home with Westby, also Ithaca Weston at Riverdale, Brookwood at home with Cochran Fountain City, New Lisbon at Nielsville Granton, Cashton at Wazika Steuben Seneca, Nasita at Osseo Fairchild. Girls golf yesterday, a better ball competition at the Oak Ridge course near Milton. Baraboo Pairings finished 9th, 13th, and 33rd. Ruby Brinker led the way with a 90 individually. Reedsburg had duels finish in 22nd, 24th, and 34th places. Maya Sackett shot a 98. The Brewers defeated the Mariners yesterday 7-4, scoring 6 in the first. Garrett Mitchell a home run among his 3 hits, 3 RBI, and 2 runs scored. David Hamilton with a pair of base hits. Gary Sanchez with 2 RBI, Chad Patrick the win, Trevor McGill the save. Today on 97.3 FM and AM 1400, it's the Brewers and Braves at 2:35. 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

0: with about a quarter inch possible, maybe a brief thunderstorm mixed in, and highs reaching the low 80s. Tonight turns mainly clear, with lows near 60. Tomorrow brings mostly sunny skies, highs in the upper 70s, and northwest winds at 15. Then tomorrow night stays mostly clear, with lows in the mid-50s and a north wind at 10.
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Country 104.9 WNFM High Road from Cole Wetzel and Jesse Murph with Kevin Kellogg in for Mike Olson finishing up his vacation. Mike should be back on Monday. I don't know if he went to a beach, but that might be a good spot for a vacation. Here's Dierks Bentley, Country 104.9 WNFM.

0: shuffling along with Ella Langley in Choosing Texas, Country 104.9 WNFM. And Ella named her three dream singers in a new interview for Variety magazine. They are Stevie Nicks, Chris Stapleton, and Harry Styles. She also shared she uses eyelash glue to keep her bangs in place on stage. And she said that Miranda Lambert gave her some helpful advice. Quote, "She's always reminding me to stay true to myself, keep the music at the center of everything, and trust that the rest will take care of herself." And it definitely has. Choosing Texas is still very high on the music charts. Time to meet has a look at the local news for this Friday. We'll also update the weekend weather forecast, including some wet weather today. And right around the corner, some Sam Hunt, Luke Combs, and Bailey Zimmerman, all on Country 104.9 WNFM.
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1: The Internet Crimes Against Children Task Force executed a search warrant at a home in Prairie du Sac and arrested a man on numerous charges of possession of child pornography. Arrested was 75-year-old Dennis Relke. Investigators discovered a, quote, significant quantity of child sexual abuse material. The investigation began in February and continues. There'll be a joint training exercise Tuesday night at the Old Sauk Prairie Hospital Northside campus. Among the participants are Sauk Prairie Ambulance and Healthcare, in addition to the fire departments from Prairie du Sac, Sauk City, and Merrimack. That'll run Tuesday night from 5 until 9:30. Progress continues to be made on the Great Sauk State Trail from the Sauk Prairie area. The goal is to connect it to the 400 State Trail in Reedsburg later this decade. Currently, it is meandering through Devil's Lake State Park. A bridge over the Wisconsin River is nearing completion, an open house slated for next month. The budget for the universities of Wisconsin is getting the green light. The Board of Regents approved the proposal yesterday, which includes a tuition freeze for the next 2 years, as long as the state invests $190 million in support of the freeze and other operating needs. The budget's three promises include keeping the college system affordable, expanding the state's workforce, and access to health care. There are a number of celebrations going on this weekend, including the Juneau County Fair in Mauston, the Loganville Firemen's Festival, and the Badger Steam and Gas Engine Club show between Wisconsin Dells, Baraboo, and Reedsburg. It looks like the weather should cooperate, highs in the upper 70s. Now you're up to date. I'm Tom Demeen, Magnum Media News.
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6: Showers could develop today with about a quarter inch possible, maybe a brief thunderstorm mixed in, and highs reaching the low 80s. Tonight turns mainly clear, with lows near 60. Tomorrow brings mostly sunny skies, highs in the upper 70s, and northwest winds at 15. Then tomorrow night stays mostly clear, with lows in the mid-50s and a north wind at 10.
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Country 104.9 WNFM Chevy Silverado. That's Bailey Zimmerman. Right before that, Luke Combs, Sleepless in a Hotel Room. And Luke is officially a Disney character. He makes his voice acting debut today on the season 5 premiere of the Disney Channel series Big City Greens. His character is Rusty Twang, a country superstar, singing a new song called Watch Out for the Greens. He says, quote, having three little boys at home who love Disney just made this an opportunity too hard to pass up. He says it'll be way cooler in their eyes than anything else he's ever done. I'm sure about that. So if you got kids at home or you just want to watch it yourself, it's Big City Greens on the Disney Channel. The season 5 premiere is today. Here's Chris Stapleton, White Horse, Country 104.9 WNFM.

0: Country 104.9 WNFM, Heart of Stone with Jelly Roll. The Loganville Firemen's Festival is tomorrow. It's a day filled with family fun. The parade kicks things off at 10:30. Then there's a barbecue chicken dinner at 11:30. There's a wood raffle, silent auction, beanbag tournament, kids events, a pedal pull, bossy bingo, music with the last ride at noon. Then there's a bake sale, a huge raffle drawn at 3:30 at the fire station, the lights out band at 7:30, and fireworks at dusk at the Loganville Ballpark. That's the Loganville Firemen's Festival getting underway on Saturday. So enjoy that. Rain should be ended by then. Hopefully, it'll be ended by tonight. We'll take a look at the forecast. Tom Demeen will have sports, including the Brewers win and the Packers play tonight, and high school football around the area. In fact, Tom will have a game tonight right here on Country 104.9 WNFM. He'll talk about that in minutes.
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5: 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Portage wins at Wisconsin Dells 24-13. For the Warriors, two touchdown runs from Austin Fries, two more from Joel Pelgarelic. For Wisconsin Dells, Jackson Gall, a touchdown run and a scoring strike to Liam Westad. Elsewhere,

0: Columbus from the Capital Conference lost at Osceola 35-20. Ripon from the South Central Conference, a winner, defeating Laconia 16-6. From the Scenic Bluffs Conference, Bangor blanked by Melrose Mindoro 23-0. Tonight, games involving teams from the Mississippi Valley Conference. Reedsburg will be at New Berlin West. Baraboo at home with Sauk Prairie. Toma hosts Baldwin Woodville. La Crosse Logan at Ellsworth. Holman at home with Medford. Also, La Crosse Central at Merrill. Onalaska hosts West Salem. Sparta at home with Black River Falls. Games involving teams from the Capital Conference. Lodi at home with Monroe. Edgerton at Broadhead Judah. Jefferson at home with Fort Atkinson. Lake Mills at Freedom. While Lakeside Lutheran will host St. Croix Central. Games involving teams from the South Central Conference. Mauston at home with Platteville. Adams Friendship entertains Waterloo. 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Wautoma at Westfield. Berlin at home with Wauwega Fremont. Games involving teams from the Scenic Bluffs. Hillsborough travels to Boscobel. Royal at home with Westby. Also Ithaca Weston at Riverdale. 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New Lisbon at Nielsville Granton. Cashton at Wazika Steuben Seneca. Nasita at Osseo Fairchild. Girls golf yesterday, a better ball competition at the Oak Ridge course near Milton. Baraboo pairings finished 9th, 13th, and 33rd. Ruby Brinker led the way with a 90 individually. Reedsburg had duels finish in 22nd, 24th, and 34th places. Maya Sackett shot a 98. The Brewers defeated the Mariners yesterday 7-4, scoring 6 in the first. Garrett Mitchell, a home run among his 3 hits, 3 RBI and 2 runs scored. David Hamilton with a pair of base hits. Gary Sanchez with 2 RBI. Chad Patrick the win, Trevor McGill the save. 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It's Reedsburg at New Berlin West. 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
6: Showers could develop today with about a quarter inch possible, maybe a brief thunderstorm mixed in, and highs reaching the low 80s. Tonight turns mainly clear, with lows near 60. Tomorrow brings mostly sunny skies, highs in the upper 70s, and northwest winds at 15. Then tomorrow night stays mostly clear, with lows in the mid 50s and a north wind at 10.
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Country 104.9 WNFM, Russell Dickinson. Happened to me. Tooth Fairy Day is tomorrow, and to celebrate, Delta Dental has released some new data. 33% of children go to bed when expecting a visit from the Tooth Fairy. That's up from 23% that went to bed early last year. Children's curiosity is also on the rise. 30% are asking to learn more about the Tooth Fairy. 35% of parents say the tradition encourages better oral care in their kids. 32% received a physical gift this year, up from 19% in 2025. You get presents from the Tooth Fairy. That one I have not heard. Average value of a single lost tooth in the past year increased a whopping 17%. But if you look at the money from 1998, the average cash gift left by the Tooth Fairy surged 349% from $1.30 back in 1998 to $5.84 this year. And that's per tooth. If I was getting $5.84 a year, I'd be pulling out my own tooth. If I was getting $5.84, that's too much money. I used to get a quarter. How about you? Time for Walker Hayes and Fancy Like on Country 104.9 WNFM.

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4: Nassau County man was arrested on numerous counts of possession of child pornography following a lengthy investigation by the Internet Crimes Against Children Task Force. Cited was 75-year-old Dennis Relke of Prairie du Sac. Investigators discovered a, quote, significant quantity of child sexual abuse material on his electronics. The investigation continues. There'll be a large-scale joint training session coming up on Tuesday at the Old Sauk Prairie Hospital Northside campus. It'll include the Sauk Prairie Healthcare, Ambulance, and Area Fire Departments. That's Tuesday night from 5 until 9:30. You're encouraged to avoid the area. Progress continues to be made on the Great Sauk State Trail. Moving westward from the Sauk Prairie area, the eventual goal is to connect it with the 400 state trail.

0: sale in Reedsburg. An open house regarding the newly constructed bridge over the Wisconsin River will be held next month at the Carnegie Schottie Memorial Public Library in Baraboo. A budget for the universities of Wisconsin is getting the green light. It includes a tuition freeze for the next 2 years, as long as the state invests $190 million in support of the freeze and other operating needs. There would only be increases based on inflation for the next 2 years after that. State lawmakers still have to approve the investment before the tuition freeze can take effect. And there are numerous celebrations going on this weekend as we inch our way closer to Labor Day weekend. It's the annual Juneau County Fair in Mauston that runs through Sunday. The Loganville Firemen's Festival all day tomorrow, while the Badger Steam and Gas Engine Club show runs through Sunday as well. Looks like the weather should cooperate. Now you're up to date. I'm Tom Demeen, Magnum Media News.
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3: Showers could develop today with about a quarter inch possible, maybe a brief thunderstorm mixed in, and highs reaching the low 80s. Tonight turns mainly clear, with lows near 60. Tomorrow brings mostly sunny skies, highs in the upper 70s, and northwest winds at 15. Then tomorrow night stays mostly clear, with lows in the mid-50s and a north wind at 10.
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Country 104.9 WNFM. That's Luke Bryan and Country and She Knows It. Luke and Jason Aldean performed in Washington, D.C. last night at Nationals Park. But before that, they stopped by the White House briefing room. And by the looks of it, it was a private gathering, but they each took playful turns at the podium. Luke reportedly spent time with Vice President J.D. Vance earlier in the day and met with Secretary of Transportation Brooke Rawlings and Secretary of Interior Doug Burnham. Hope your Friday morning is going well. Here's Chris Young and you on Country 104.9 WNFM.

Arsenal Dean and Don't Tell on Me. 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Lots of farmers markets going on this weekend. Tomorrow in Mauston, they've got the farmers market on the Juneau County Courthouse lawn until they're sold out. They'll start at 7 in the morning. Baraboo has their farmers market on the Courthouse Square from 8 until 12:30. To get more information, go to baraboofarmersmarket.com. Also, Waniwak has their farmers market tomorrow from 9 until 2 along the 400 bike trail at 200 West Street. On Sunday, it's the farmers market at Elm Street Plaza in Wisconsin Dells, and that will be from 9:30 until 2:30. And on Sunday, the Reedsburg Community Market at the corner of East Main and North Webb from 10 until 2. So lots of great opportunities to get you some fresh goodies this weekend. Rodney Atkins, Matt Cooper, Morgan Wall.

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0: 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And before that, Morgan Wallen, Post Malone, and I Ain't Coming Back. Well, Post Malone is reportedly engaged to his girlfriend, Christy Lee. They went public with their relationship in 2025. Now, Christy Lee, Marianne Holler, posted the news on her Instagram Wednesday. She goes, "My best friend in the world just got engaged." And she put a caption on a photo of Christy sitting on Post Malone's lap, showing off a ring and wearing a sash that read bride-to-be. Other photos are online, too. So again, Post Malone getting engaged to his girlfriend, Christy Lee. Congratulations to them both. Time for me to wrap up my time with you. Mike Olson will be back coming up on Monday, good Lord willing, and the creek don't rise. He is going to take a couple more vacation days off next week, so I think I'll be talking to you again Thursday and Friday of next week. Have a terrific week and a terrific weekend. Boomer's got more of your favorites on the way, along with some great information for you. Lady A, Tucker Wetmore, and Luke Combs all coming up on Country 104.9 WNFM.
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3: Showers could develop today with about a quarter inch possible, maybe a brief thunderstorm mixed in, and highs reaching the low 80s. Tonight turns mainly clear, with lows near 60. Tomorrow brings mostly sunny skies, highs in the upper 70s, and northwest winds.

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5: Through midday, steady rain sticks around with about a quarter inch expected and a thunderstorm or two possible. Highs in the low 80s, southwest wind at 10. Tonight turns mostly clear with a few lingering clouds, lows dropping to the low 60s. Sunshine takes over tomorrow with highs in the upper 70s, winds shifting northwest at 15. Skies stay nearly clear tomorrow night, lows in the mid 50s, light north wind at 10.
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0: On the Midday Show for your Friday, Dustin Lynch and Mackenzie Porter. Hi, Boomer Gala. I'm just looking to see if we got any watches or warnings out. Well, those thunderstorms came rumbling in, huh? Lightning, little light show, and they're off and on. It's telling time to mean we're coming into work today. You'd drive a mile, and it'd be light rain, and then you'd go right into a pocket of heavy stuff. You turn the corner on a block, and it'd be different. But, yeah, we'll be checking those out for the next couple of hours, I guess. And then we'll see how we get through the Friday afternoon of your beginning weekend stuff. We've got Dylan Marlowe and Dylan Scott, Brett Young, Kenny Chesney, and right now, Thomas Rhett.
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0: Dillon's Marlo and Scat on Country 104.9 WNFM. Do you use dating services? How about Tinder? Then you'll know what this story is all about. A random fact. Did you know there's been one Tinder match in Antarctica? It's cold there. An American scientist in Antarctica used Tinder in 2013 and found a female scientist a 45-minute helicopter ride away. They both swiped right. Dating term on Tinder. If you swipe right, you accept. If you swipe left, you reject. But, okay, the end of the story is she left Antarctica the day after they met up. Didn't say if they got back together somewhere somehow, but not in Antarctica.
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5: Through midday, steady rain sticks around with about a quarter inch expected and a thunderstorm or two possible.

0: is in the low 80s, southwest wind at 10. Tonight turns mostly clear with a few lingering clouds, lows dropping to the low 60s. Sunshine takes over tomorrow with highs in the upper 70s, winds shifting northwest at 15. Skies stay nearly clear tomorrow night, lows in the mid 50s, light north wind at 10.
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Got some great music lined up here on the Midday Show, finishing up the hour on Country 104.9 with Shaboozy and Jelly Roll, Florida Georgia Line 2. And then stay tuned because Miranda Lambert, Parker McCallum, Brad Paisley, and Luke Bryan just around the corner on Country 104.9.

On the Midday Show with Luke Bryan here at Country 104.9 WNFM. Rain moving out, at least for now. It looks like, I don't know if we'll get a second wave or not, but the rain and thunderstorms of the past hour, maybe a little longer, have kept temperatures in the low 60s. What are we supposed to get to today? Near 80. We'll see. Mix of clouds and sun. Coming up, Corey Kent, Ella Langley, and Riley Green, Low Cash, and here's Eric Church.

beer joint with a few of the guys. And this cute little country girl called mine. And boy, let me tell you, she was the prettiest thing I'd ever seen in a pair of boots. Well, she walked right up to me, handed me a beer. Gave me a look like, let's get out of here.

0: Corey Kent on Country 104.9 WNFM. Coming up, Tom Dineen will give us a little preview of what's ahead on his local news edition during the noon hour. And when we get back to the tunes, Taylor Swift, Zac Brown Band, Old Dominion, and Luke Combs.
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3: Here are some stories we are working on today. A man from Sauk County was taken into custody on numerous charges of possession of child pornography after a search warrant was executed at a home in Prairie du Sac. There'll be a joint training session coming up on Tuesday night at the old Sauk Prairie Hospital Northside campus. You're encouraged to avoid the area. The Great Sauk State Trail continues its push through Sauk County. At last report, about 90% complete. And a busy celebration weekend this weekend, the Juneau County Fair in Mauston, the Badger Steam and Gas Engine Club show, and also the Loganville Firemen's Festival.
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2: Through midday, steady rain sticks around with about a quarter inch expected and a thunderstorm or two possible. Highs in the low 80s, southwest wind at 10. Tonight turns mostly clear with a few lingering clouds, lows dropping to the low 60s. Sunshine takes over tomorrow with highs in the upper 70s, winds shifting northwest at 15. Skies stay nearly clear tomorrow night, lows in the mid 50s, light north wind at 10.
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Megan Maroney on Country 104.9 WNFM. Badger Steam and Gas Engine Club show got underway today at the showgrounds on Sand Road, Baraboo. That's just off Highway 12. And there'll be a lot of great events going on each day. Parades will be at 2 o'clock in the afternoon all 3 days starting today. And open 8 to 5. 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
5: The Internet Crimes Against Children Task Force executed a search warrant at a home in Prairie du Sac and arrested a man on numerous charges of possession of child pornography. Arrested was 75-year-old Dennis Relke. Investigators discovered a, quote, significant quantity of child sexual abuse material. The investigation began in February and continues. There'll be a joint training exercise Tuesday night at the Old Sauk Prairie Hospital Northside campus. Among the participants are Sauk Prairie Ambulance and Healthcare, in addition to the fire departments from Prairie du Sac, Sauk City, and Merrimack. That'll run Tuesday night from 5 until 9:30. Progress continues to be made on the Great Sauk State Trail. From the Sauk Prairie area, the goal is to connect it to the 400 State Trail in Reedsburg later this decade. Currently, it is meandering through Devil's Lake State Park. A bridge over the Wisconsin River is nearing completion. An open house slated for next month. The budget for the university's

0: Wisconsin is getting the green light. The Board of Regents approved the proposal yesterday, which includes a tuition freeze for the next 2 years. As long as the state invests $190 million in support of the freeze and other operating needs, the budget's three promises include keeping the college system affordable, expanding the state's workforce, and access to health care. There are a number of celebrations going on this weekend, including the Juneau County Fair in Mauston, the Loganville Firemen's Festival, and the Badger Steam and Gas Engine Club show between Wisconsin Dells, Baraboo, and Reedsburg. It looks like the weather should cooperate. Highs in the upper 70s. Now you're up to date. I'm Tom Demeen, Magnum Media News.
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3: Through midday, steady rain sticks around with about a quarter inch expected and a thunderstorm or two possible. Highs in the low 80s, southwest wind at 10. Tonight turns mostly clear with a few lingering clouds, lows dropping to the low 60s. Sunshine takes over tomorrow with highs in the upper 70s, winds shifting northwest at 15. Skies stay nearly clear tomorrow night, lows in the mid 50s, light north wind at 10.
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Hi, Boomer Geller on the midday. Juneau County Fair going on all this week. 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

0: 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Oh, I see. I'll warm up that pitching arm. 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
4: Through midday, steady rain sticks around with about a quarter inch expected and a thunderstorm or two possible. Highs in the low 80s, southwest wind at 10. Tonight turns mostly clear with a few lingering clouds, lows dropping to the low 60s.

0: Sunshine takes over tomorrow with highs in the upper 70s, winds shifting northwest at 15. Skies stay nearly clear tomorrow night, lows in the mid-50s, light north wind at 10.
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used to swing right there. I still see her pink bow and her brown hair. She's in the big city now, but she still calls

That's Jordan Davis on Country 104.9 WNFM. Chatting with Tom Demeen before he headed out the door today. He's getting ready to head over to New Berlin as the Reedsburg Beavers kick off the football season on the road at New Berlin West tonight. You can hear it right here on Country 104.9 WNFM. Pregame at 6:40, kickoff at 7. Kane Brown and Morgan Wallen and Post Malone closing out this hour of the midday.

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4: A Sauk County man was arrested on numerous counts of possession of child pornography following a lengthy investigation by the Internet Crimes Against Children Task Force. Cited was 75-year-old Dennis Relke of Prairie du Sac. Investigators discovered a, quote, significant quantity of child sexual abuse material on his electronics. The investigation continues. There'll be a large-scale joint training session coming up on Tuesday at the Old Sauk Prairie Hospital Northside campus. It'll include the Sauk Prairie Healthcare Ambulance.

0: and area fire departments. That's Tuesday night from 5 until 9:30. You're encouraged to avoid the area. Progress continues to be made on the Great Sauk State Trail, moving westward from the Sauk Prairie area. The eventual goal is to connect it with the 400 State Trail in Reedsburg. An open house regarding the newly constructed bridge over the Wisconsin River will be held next month at the Carnegie Schottie Memorial Public Library in Baraboo. A budget for the universities of Wisconsin is getting the green light. It includes a tuition freeze for the next 2 years, as long as the state invests $190 million in support of the freeze and other operating needs. There would only be increases based on inflation for the next 2 years after that. State lawmakers still have to approve the investment before the tuition freeze can take effect. And there are numerous celebrations going on this weekend as we inch our way closer to Labor Day weekend. It's the annual Juneau County Fair in Mauston that runs through Sunday. The Loganville Firemen's Festival all day tomorrow, while the Badger Steam and Gas Engine Club show runs through Sunday as well. Looks like the weather should cooperate. Now you're up to date. I'm Tom Demeen, Magnum Media News.
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2: Through midday, steady rain sticks around with about a quarter inch expected and a thunderstorm or two possible. Highs in the low 80s, southwest wind at 10. Tonight turns mostly clear with a few lingering clouds, lows dropping to the low 60s. Sunshine takes over tomorrow with highs in the upper 70s, winds shifting northwest at 15. Skies stay nearly clear tomorrow night, lows in the mid-50s, light north wind at 10.
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On the midday show, that is Sam Hunt. Well, the Brewers have an interesting playing schedule beginning this afternoon. Yeah. There are scheduled home games today and tomorrow, and a very special one on the road Sunday night. We'll tell you about that. But first, Morgan Wallen, Rascal Flatts. Going to hear Cole Wetzel and Jesse Murph duet and Travis Tritt.

0: Well, the Brewers and the Braves get a series underway. It's an interesting series, especially with the start dates or times for these games. Beginning today, 3:10 is the first pitch, 2:35 on 97.3 RDB and AM 1400. And then tomorrow, an afternoon game. First pitch at 1:10, 12:35 pregame start. And then on Sunday, a very special one, is reading Adam McKelvey, MLB beat writer for the Brewers, talking about Milwaukee and Atlanta playing in the MLB Little League Classic at Williamsport, PA, Sunday night at 6. And, yeah, a number of Brewers talked about their Little League teams. Some almost made it there, some didn't. But, yeah, that's going to be an interesting show. They play at about a stadium that seats 2,500, almost a field of dreams for Little Leaguers. But anyway, let's see, Sunday night, that pregame show, 5:35, first pitch, 6:10. The Brewers and Braves all weekend long. Coming up, Shaboozy and Jelly Roll, Chris Young, Kip Moore, and Tyler Hubbard.
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5: Through midday, steady rain sticks around with about a quarter inch expected and a thunderstorm or two possible. Highs in the low 80s, southwest wind at 10. Tonight turns mostly clear with a few lingering clouds, lows dropping to the low 60s. Sunshine takes over tomorrow with highs in the upper 70s, winds shifting northwest at 15. Skies stay nearly clear tomorrow night. Lows in the mid-50s. Light north wind at 10.
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3: Through midday, steady rain sticks around with about a quarter inch expected and a thunderstorm or two possible. Highs in the low 80s, southwest wind at 10. Tonight turns mostly clear with a few lingering clouds, lows dropping to the low 60s. Sunshine takes over tomorrow with highs in the upper 70s, winds shifting northwest at 15. Skies stay nearly clear tomorrow night, lows in the mid 50s, light north wind at 10.
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Gabby Barrett on Country 104.9 WNFM, Boomer Gullah on this Friday midday. Let's see, we are right around that 70-degree mark. We're going to see a mix of clouds and sun today. Maybe a slight chance of some more rain showers. Coming up, Corey Kent, Cole Wetzel, Dierks Bentley, Russell Dickerson, and now Toby Keith.

0: I see the Packers are in Denver tonight. Yeah, second preseason game of the year, taking on the Broncos. And the return, it looks like, of their quarterback, Bo Nix, coming back from an injury he suffered in the playoffs last year. Green Bay trying to get their offense rolling. Three field goals last week in their loss to Pittsburgh. 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Kickoff will be at 8 tonight. 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
1: Hello, this is Ron Bindle. You want to have some family fun? Then join us this Saturday for the Loganville Fireman's Festival. 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We'll have a beanbag tournament, bake sale, wood raffle, kids' pedal.

0: 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So join us this Saturday in Loganville and support the firemen and first responders.
1: Through midday, steady rain sticks around with about a quarter inch expected and a thunderstorm or two possible. Highs in the low 80s, southwest wind at 10. Tonight turns mostly clear with a few lingering clouds, lows dropping to the low 60s. Sunshine takes over tomorrow with highs in the upper 70s, winds shifting northwest at 15. Skies stay nearly clear tomorrow night, lows in the mid 50s, light north wind at 10.
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Are you one who likes to catch the latest movies in theaters? Well, this weekend is for you. I counted 6 debut movies. Ready? Insidious, Out of the Further, the 6th installment in the franchise. Spa Weekend Comedy, an action thriller, Mutiny. Tony, the biopic of Anthony Bourdain. The Magic Faraway Tree, a fantasy adventure. And It Ends, a group of friends get stuck in a never-ending road trip. 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Back to the tunes. Craig Morgan, Shaboozy.

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4: Through midday, steady rain sticks around with about a quarter inch expected and a thunderstorm or two possible. Highs in the low 80s, southwest wind at 10. Tonight turns mostly clear with a few lingering clouds, lows dropping to the low 60s. Sunshine takes over tomorrow with highs in the upper 70s, winds shifting northwest at 15. Skies stay nearly clear tomorrow night, lows in the mid 50s, light north wind at 10.
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And that is tomorrow night at Alpine Valley Music Theater. 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

0: Well, time to get some sleep tonight because you're going to be spending all day tomorrow at the Loganville Firemen's Festival. Yeah. Gets underway with the parade at 10:30 and then the activities begin all the way up to a huge fireworks display tomorrow night at Loganville Ballpark. Take it in, won't you? Back with Morgan Wallen and Post Malone, George Burge, Brad Paisley, and Steve Azar.
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1: Today's looking wet, with about a quarter inch of rain possible and a brief thunderstorm mixed in. Highs reaching the upper 70s and southwest winds around 10. Tonight, skies turn mostly clear, with lows near 59. Tomorrow brings mostly sunny conditions, highs again in the upper 70s, and winds shifting to the northwest at 15. Then tomorrow night, clear skies take over with lows in the mid-50s and northwest winds around 10.
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0: 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Reedsburg. Baraboo. Wisconsin Dells. Austin.
1: What's up? It's Ritter, and it is Football Friday in Wisconsin, y'all, with the Packers in Denver preseason. 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
4: Today's looking wet, with about a quarter inch of rain possible and a brief thunderstorm mixed in. Highs reaching the upper 70s and southwest winds around 10. Tonight, skies turn mostly clear with lows near 59. Tomorrow brings mostly sunny conditions, highs again in the upper 70s, and winds shifting to the northwest at 15. Then tomorrow night, clear skies take over with lows in the mid-50s and northwest winds around 10.
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With as hot as it gets during the summertime, one of the parts that we love about fall is it's much cooler, right? It's perfect sometimes. Maybe not this year. Hang on, I'll explain.

0: Well, maybe we won't need the hoodie so much this fall. It's Ritter. I was just reading that NOAA, you know, the National Oceanic, basically the people in charge of like forecasting weather. They say that this fall could be warmer than normal. The super El Nino, I guess, is playing a factor. So if you're someone that hates cold, crisp, beautiful Wisconsin fall nights, you know, it might be a little warmer for you. I mean, it ain't gonna stop me from having a bonfire and hanging out. We do that when it's 90.
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2: 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The high school football season got underway last night with non-conference games across the area. Portage wins at Wisconsin Dells 24-13. For the Warriors, two touchdown runs from Austin Freeze, two more from Joel Pelgarelic. For Wisconsin Dells, Jackson Gall, a touchdown run and a scoring strike to Liam Westad. Elsewhere, Columbus from the Capital Conference lost at Osceola 35-20. Ripon from the South Central Conference, a winner, defeating Laconia 16-6. From the Scenic Bluffs Conference, Bangor blanked by Melrose Mindoro 23-0. Tonight, games involving teams from the Mississippi Valley Conference. Reedsburg will be at New Berlin West. Baraboo at home with Sauk Prairie. Toma hosts Baldwin Woodville. La Crosse Logan at Ellsworth. Holman at home with Medford. Also, La Crosse Central at Merrill. Onalaska hosts West Salem. Sparta at home with Black River Falls. Games involving teams from the Capital Conference. Lodi at home with Monroe. Edgerton at Broadhead Judah. Jefferson at home with Fort Atkinson. Lake Mills at Freedom. While Lakeside Lutheran will host St. Croix Central. Games involving teams from the South Central Conference. Mauston at home with Platteville. Adams Friendship entertains Waterloo. 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Hillsboro travels to Boscobel. 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Also Ithaca Weston at Riverdale. 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New Lisbon at Nielsville Granton. Cashton at Wazika Steuben Seneca. Nasita at Osseo Fairchild. Girls golf yesterday, a better ball competition at the Oak Ridge course near Milton. Baraboo Pairings finished 9th, 13th, and 33rd. Ruby Brinker led the way with a 90 individually. Reedsburg had duels finish in 22nd, 24th, and 34th places. Maya Sackett shot a 98. 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It's Reedsburg at New Berlin West. 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

I'm really starting to question humanity here. 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Especially when it's dill pickle. Not that I hate dill pickle, but actually, come to think of it, this dill pickle thing might become a weekend morning staple. 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

0: Okay, normally when we're like putting flavors and everything, I'm like, why? It's redder. This one makes sense, though. I just saw that a distiller is dropping a Pringles dill pickle potato vodka. 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
1: Today's looking wet, with about a quarter inch of rain possible and a brief thunderstorm mixed in. Highs reaching the upper 70s and southwest winds around 10. Tonight, skies turn mostly clear with lows near 59. Tomorrow brings mostly sunny conditions, highs again in the upper 70s, and winds shifting to the northwest at 15. Then tomorrow night, clear skies take over with lows in the mid-50s and northwest winds around 10.
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What up? It's Ritter. Just something to kind of keep your eyes on here. Health officials in Wisconsin, I guess, have confirmed that the measles outbreak, yes, there's a slight measles outbreak, has now reached 36 confirmed cases in the state and are urging people to make sure they're protected. Which, yeah, I mean, the only outbreak that I want is of runs on the bases at AmFam Field.

0: Okay, we are not like big time celebrities, so I don't think we can necessarily relate to this, but I think it's still kind of cool. Russell Dickerson recently posted on his social media a little clip of him covering a classic Garth Brooks song. And if you haven't heard this, I'll play it coming up and you'll understand why Garth said what he said.
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Hey, it's Ritter hanging with you. The other day, I noticed Russell Dickerson posted a really cool little clip on his Instagram. Just him singing kind of a slowed down acoustic version of Garth Brooks' Calling on Baton Rouge.

And it actually caught Garth's attention, so much so he commented, said, "I can't imagine what it's like to have that much talent," which I would have mind blown too. Russell's response, "Bro, I'm geeking," absolutely describes what any one of us would do. Am I right?

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Yellow dog school bus kicking up red dust.

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0: Okay, I can't be the only one here. It's Ritter. Like, why do we not have a national park in Wisconsin? Like, think of all the national parks all over. Like, we don't have a national park, but we could, and it might actually happen. We're going to talk about it coming up.
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10: Tonight looks mostly clear with lows in the upper 50s. Tomorrow stays mostly clear, highs near 77 with northwest winds around 15. Clear again tomorrow night, lows in the mid-50s with northwest winds around 10 miles per hour. Sunday brings plenty of sunshine and highs near 76. Monday looks mainly sunny with a high in the upper 70s. Tuesday, some clouds move in, highs near 79, winds shifting southwest at 10.
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up? It's Ritter. I guess there's a push lately to make the Apostle Islands a national park, which, you know what? I'm totally here for this. You know, it could be a big boost for tourism. We don't have like a big national park in Wisconsin. We should. Why does not every state have a national park? I guess the only issue is some local and tribal leaders in the area said that there just like isn't the infrastructure for it. But I kind of feel like we need to find a way to make this happen, because Apostle Islands National Park, it just sounds perfect. Heck, I go buy the hoodie today.

0: Oh, yeah.
1: Oh, wait, sorry. I was supposed to break through your wall first. It's Ritter. The only reason that comes to mind, the Kool-Aid man. I just happened to have seen it's National Kool-Aid Day. I also have not consumed Kool-Aid since I was, I don't know, maybe 10, 12. And yeah, I know that sounds weird because I have an 8-year-old, but he doesn't like anything other than water. Like, he does not like Kool-Aid. So,
0: yeah, no, for Kool-Aid here.
1: Okay, that was a bad impersonation.
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2: Beaver football is on the air. Tonight, the Beavers start the season at New Berlin West with a non-conference matchup against the Vikings. Reedsburg coming in off a season a year ago in which they finished 10-4, 4-3 in the Mississippi Valley Conference. That was good for a tie for fourth place. But the story was the postseason as the Beavers ran to the state final before falling to Grafton in a last-minute field goal. Reedsburg setting numerous school records on their way to that state championship appearance. A number of those players are back and ready for another run at a gold ball. New Berlin West, part of the Parkland Conference. Last year, they finished in second place in the league behind Waukesha Catholic Memorial. They finished at 5-2 in conference play, 7-3 overall. First ever matchup between the two schools. Reedsburg will be at home with DeForest next week, part of Youth Night at Millennium Field. Reedsburg looking to improve upon the defensive effort, high hopes for the season. Offensively, the wing T offense back for another goal. Again, setting numerous records last year, just plugging in new players. One player that does return is now junior quarterback Sawyer Middlestad. Also,

0: Junior running back Ian McClure expected to get a number of carries, not just tonight, but throughout the season. So it's Reedsburg and New Berlin West to begin the year. Kickoff coming up for you in just a few minutes at 7 o'clock in New Berlin. We'll also talk with each head coach, Ben Chosick from New Berlin West and Calvin Zenz from Reedsburg. Other non-conference games tonight involving teams from the Mississippi Valley. Baraboo opens up the year at home with Sauk Prairie. Also, Toma at home with Baldwin Woodville. La Crosse Logan at Ellsworth. Holman a home game with Medford. La Crosse Central will be at Merrill. Onalaska hosts West Salem in a rivalry matchup. And Sparta at home with Black River Falls. Again, the Beavers at home with DeForest next week. In other Beaver sports, the golfers off to a busy stretch. On Monday, they competed at an invitational in Toma, finishing 11th. Maya Sackett, a 103. On Tuesday, a Badger small mini meet held at Portage, a fourth place finish. Sackett, a 46. Nicole Schaefer, a 48. Reedsburg competed at a better ball invitational at Oak Ridge near Milton yesterday. The pairings finished in 22nd, 24th, and 34th places. Maya Sackett shot a 98. The golfers at the Baraboo Invitational coming up on Tuesday, an invitational at Northern Bay on Thursday. The tennis team began their season Tuesday, falling to La Crosse Central 4-3. Wins at singles, Maya Drager, Anna Turner, and Aria Gatta. Tennis team back in action next week, hosting Mauston and Sparta on Tuesday, and the first Badger small duel of the year next Thursday in McFarland. The other Beaver sports beginning next week. On Thursday, boys soccer will be at Baraboo. Girls volleyball competing at an invitational in Wisconsin Rapids next Saturday. The cross country runners will compete at an invitational hosted by Iowa Grant next Saturday. Kickoff from New Berlin coming up for you in just a few minutes, right around 7 o'clock or so. We'll talk with head coach from Reedsburg Area High School, Calvin Zenz, next. 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
0: Beaver pregame continues. It's the Beavers and the New Berlin West Vikings, week one of the high school football season. Beavers coming in off a scrimmage last week down at Oregon against Janesville Parker and Madison East. And Calvin, we talked last week, you wanted to get out of it healthy and get better in some spots. And did you accomplish both goals?
2: Yeah, I think so. We came out pretty healthy. We didn't even have any, I don't even know if anybody even talked to the trainer. So that's always a good day when you get everybody out of there feeling good. We got a lot of reps for a lot

0: But we're just taking it like one day at a time. We don't really talk about the end at all. The main focus right now is just getting everybody to gel together and things like that. But yeah, that's kind of where our focus has been.
1: Well, let's take a peek at everybody looks at number of starters returned, number of linemen back. But I always focus on what was the weight room look like? Kids getting better from November to August. And have you seen strides from a number of your kids this year?
0: Oh yeah, we always see strides from the majority of them. We're very fortunate. At our school district, you have the option for most of our kids to take year long weightlifting, and I mean if they don't lift year round and they do it during the school day, so those kids they just keep going growing and growing and getting stronger and faster. So that's just kind of almost just normal for us now. But it is fun, to see some of these guys, they start to blossom. They hit puberty and they grow a little bit. But yeah, the improvements over the off season have been really good.
1: Offensively too, I know you like to have experienced quarterback, and you do with Sawyer Middlestad. Have you seen him make some improvements and expecting a big fall from him this fall?
0: Yeah, we're gonna need a big fall from him. We talked about that in the off season. We feel very confident with him running the offense again as a sophomore. He was making audibles in his first start, and he's very football smart, and he can get us in the right plays just in case somebody calls a bad one. and then we've been much has been made of the passing game and whatnot. We've been working very hard on that. We're not going to throw it 20 times a game, but we've been just working on the efficiency of it. I think we could do some really explosive things in the passing game, and I think he's ready to lead that as well.
1: In the backfield, obviously you lose maybe a once in a decade kind of player, but you have some depth there that you like, don't you?
0: Yeah, obviously losing, you lose Will, you lost Landon before him. Those are two, I think, two of the top rushers in school history. So we lose some pretty good talent and experience back there. We bring back a lot of options, and we got some young guys that are ready to step up and carry the load. So, Ian's coming back at wing. He looks phenomenal. He's bigger, faster, and stronger. He's been running people over, which is an exciting thing. Cormac McGowan will get he's a sophomore, he'll get the nod at fullback. So we think we got another special one there. We'll see. Obviously, big shoes to fill with Will, but Cormac's got the ability to put his own mark on it. And then Lucius Wells will be the other wing. He provides a little bit different type of runner. He can run. He's kind of a bruiser too. So the backfield will be a little bit different. We're gonna try and spread the ball out, a little bit more this season. But we feel like we definitely have four guys in the backfield who can run the ball very well.
1: And switching over to defense, Calvin, I bet you're happy with the front of your defense. A lot of guys back, and they can really do some things, can't they?
0: The defensive front six that come back, we have extremely high expectations for that group, and they have them for themselves. They've been playing phenomenal. They absolutely dominated the scrimmage. When the other team can barely get across the line of scrimmage, that's a good day. Scrimmage or not, but there's a pile of talent. I mean, you're talking five kids that'll play on Saturdays whenever they get to that opportunity. So that's pretty special to have that on one group. And then the back end, our back five, extremely athletic and physical. That's probably the one thing we took away from the scrimmage is how much our defensive backs just really enjoy hitting people. And you don't always get that. And their coverages have been great. Like I said, I don't think we busted a coverage in the scrimmage at all. And then they were right where they needed to be in run support. So that unit looks really good as well.
1: All right, New Berlin West, the opposition tonight, an unfamiliar face. So what do you expect from the Vikings?
0: Well, they run wing T, so those teams are always a pain.
1: You would know, wouldn't you?
0: I would.

0: So it's nice that we kind of, you know, have a good idea of how to operate the system, but they do some things a little bit differently than ours. So, you know, the misdirection, stuff like that, we just got to be really careful. Their running back ran for, they didn't run wing T last year, but their running back ran for 1,100 yards. He's a big bruising kid. Their wings are quick. They got a big offensive line. Their guards are their best ones, and they like to get out, and they can move, and they like hitting people. So they're pretty physical up front. So, and they got a really good receiver, number 10, 6'4", and he could be a problem. They like, in the scrimmage, they threw the ball quite a bit to him. So he can be a bit of an issue for us out at the receiver spot. And defensively, they're big guys up front. If we can handle the 280 pounders, I think we might be okay. But defensively, they're gonna put some pressure on us in some inexperienced spots. So you're gonna have, you know, a 200 pound sophomore going against a 280 pound senior, and some things that we're gonna need to make sure we're on our game.
1: Besides getting a win, what else do you want to see from your guys tonight, Calvin?
0: I just want to see them fly around and be physical. I want to see the physicality. That's kind of one thing we wanted to not ratchet up a little bit after the scrimmage is we want to make sure that we're the most physical football team on the field.
1: Good luck tonight.
0: Thank you.
1: Head coach Calvin Zenz. We'll talk with New Berlin West head coach Ryan Schotter after this. 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
1: Pregame show continues. It's the Beavers and the New Berlin West Vikings to kick off the football season tonight from New Berlin. We're talking with Viking head coach Ben Chosik. And Ben, coming off a successful season a year ago, I would imagine the taste is still in the kids' mouths and they want to do even better this fall, right?
3: Yeah, absolutely. You know, we had a fairly young group and they were able to have some early success, and that's helped carry over to this fall for sure.
1: And it's kind of a struggle. You want to get rid of last year because it's a brand new season, but still take the good aspects of last year into the summer program, right?
3: Yeah, you know, we talk with the kids a lot about celebrating the successes, but then kind of putting them in the past and continuing to try to move forward and improve. And they've done a good job of that through the off season and leading into the season here this fall.
1: What have you learned about this fall's team so far? What are some of the strengths you think you'll be looking forward to?
3: You know, I think if you look at the roster in general, we've got a number of returning perimeter players that had some success last year. And so you kind of start having some diversity because of those things and being able to give the ball to multiple people. And I think also just the experience of being through some of those games and important moments helps a lot.
1: I know coaches like routine and like to know things, but what are some of the things you still don't know about this team?
3: I think one of the challenges we've always faced, we're not a real big school with a real big and deep roster. So I think building depth is always something that's really important to us. And, you know, we just haven't had an abundance of really big kids up front. And so when we face big physical teams like Reedsburg, how do we hold up in those scenarios?
1: Ben, who are some of the kids you're expecting big things from this fall?
3: We have some returning all-conference players, wide receiver, defensive back. Zach Hewitt had a great junior season. He's a three-year letter winner. We're expecting him to continue that. Running back, linebacker, Aiden Devine also had all-conference honors last year. And offensive lineman Jackson Zolper would probably be the three big names for us that had some success earlier in their career and hopefully can continue that.
1: All right, Reedsburg, the opposition tonight. What do you expect from the Beavers this evening, Ben?
3: Well, I expect them to try and pound us, to be quite honest. They're a very physical team. They run the ball extremely well, very organized. You know, haven't had a chance to really meet their coaching staff, but really impressed with the way they play, with the things we've seen on film. And so I expect them to come right at us and make it a very physical game and try and challenge us that way.
1: Yeah, you mentioned the unfamiliarity, this kind of flexibility in the scheduling these non-conference games, able to play a team, play a school from not in your region, trying to get a different taste of football.
3: Yeah, you know, I think it's always exciting to play somebody new, and you know, it's the new playoff system for qualification encourages.

0: trying to get these kind of matchups maybe in your non-conference schedule. And so the opportunity was there to, I hope, both of us kind of test ourselves a little bit to see where we're at as we maybe make a playoff run on both sides.
1: Ben, appreciate it, and good luck tonight.
0: Thank you very much.
1: New Berlin West head coach Ben Chusick. Kickoff is next. The Beavers and the New Berlin West Vikings. 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
3: And a good evening from New Berlin with Dave Estes. This is Tom DeMean, and this is Beaver Football on WNFM. Tonight we start the season against the New Berlin West Vikings. Reedsburg coming in off a season a year ago, Dave, that ended at the Camp Randall, the state championship game, coming just a couple of seconds short of winning a state title. But I think that makes the kids really extra hungry this year.
4: Yeah, I can guarantee you that the expectations were set high the day after that game was over, and here we are. It's hard to believe it's already week one, Tom. I'm excited.
3: Yeah, brand new team. Same concept, the wing tee, and you have a lot of the guys back. Obviously, you're missing your both fullbacks that you had, that record-setting from a year ago. But it all starts with the line and the quarterback, and whenever you can bring your quarterback back, like Middlestad, it's a step ahead of everybody.
4: Yeah, you're correct with that. The fact that we do have quite a few starters coming back, and they're young. You know, we have a lot of starters that were sophomores last year that are going to be juniors, but you know, all the more, as we talked about in the past as well, you know, we basically played two seasons last year, so there's a lot of experience with those younger players.
3: Yeah, with the five extra games, that's the hidden thing, is five extra weeks of practice for not just the varsity guys, but some of the sophomores from last year that got called up. And so that really gets them a step ahead for this year, too.
4: Totally. Yeah, it's definitely a huge step ahead and a beginning for the season that I'm sure they've been looking forward to. As a short in-between season. And I've talked to quite a few of the players, and they are amped up and ready to go.
3: Defensively, as you heard in the pregame show, Coach Zenz really loves that front six. The guys just running around causing havoc in the scrimmage last week.
4: Yeah, the scrimmage did show that our defense is really going to be strong, and you know, the offense will pick it up as well.
3: New Berlin West finished second in their conference a year ago. They bring back a lot of athletes as well, a playoff team from a year ago, so it's really a good test coming into this year. Originally, this was supposed to be a McFarland game. They're down a little bit. Both teams wanted to find different opponents, and Reedsburg found a good one tonight.
4: Circled a really good team to go up against week one. Definitely, you want to have a playoff caliber team to start off with. This is a good matchup to have. Go ahead, Tom.
3: No, I was just saying, other games this week one, you're talking about the diversity of opponents for the Mississippi Valley Conference teams. Toma against Baldwin Woodville tonight. Logan against Ellsworth. Holman against Medford Central and Merrill. West Salem and Onalaska, maybe the game that's drawing the most interest in the MVC. Black River Falls against Sparta and Baraboo looking for their first win in a couple years against Sauk Prairie. So it's a chance to get better, a chance to start over in some cases.
4: Totally. A lot of groups are looking to start that. You mentioned Baraboo at the end there, and you know, they're starting from scratch.
3: Yeah, new coach there from Toronto State. Yeah. It's Hawaiian night tonight at New Berlin West. The humidity level, it's very reminiscent of Hawaii, too, right?
4: It seems to be getting more humid. Maybe it's just because we're packed in here, maybe?
3: We're making friends, New Berlin West. To my point, though, the skies are ominous, but I think we'll be all right. None of the fans brought rain gear or anything, so they know more than we do. And flags are not blowing around. And it is Hawaiian night, so
4: it really seems as though we're kind of getting away from the storms, and we were leaving town about 3:30, and they kind of fell apart on the way here, almost like they knew we weren't wanting storms tonight. But I did forget how my Hawaiian shirt. I wish I would have brought it.
3: That's true. The Beavers home with DeForest next week. Youth night next week. So it's a good test. A bigger school. We took care of business against them a year ago. But just the taste of success that these guys had mid-October through mid-November, I think that's really a motivating factor, because coach

0: coaches can yell at them all they want, can coach them up, but just the experience they had last year is going to be number one tonight.
1: Yeah, that taste is definitely was in their mouth, and they didn't get the full exact taste they wanted. So, you know, the fact that that's hanging out there is a carrot for them has really been the motivation. Like I said, even at when we were at the in the large gym when they came back into town, there's already players I was talking to where we're already talking about next year. So it's definitely been a motivation, and we'll definitely see what they come up with.
0: Yeah, 13 seconds short a year ago, and trying to find that extra 13 seconds. Time now for our national anthem.
2: We ask those of you who are able to please stand, remove your hats for the singing of our national anthem. Tonight, it will be performed by New Berlin West senior student, Miss Heidi Marrero. Take it away, Heidi.

0: Our national anthem tonight from New Berlin West. A grass field tonight. Dave, you're the grass aficionado. Tell us about the field. You're out there before the game.
1: Kind of waiting for things to get going here tonight. I was out there looking around. It's a very good field. They got a little bit of rain earlier today, but it seems like it soaked right in. Excellent field conditions for tonight.
0: We appreciate everybody listening to us online tonight at Magnum.media. I haven't downloaded the free Magnum Media app yet. Please do so. For at least the next 9 Friday nights, we'll be in your ears. And I, for the 1,000th consecutive game, I have neglected to look at the coin toss before the game. Got distracted.
1: Yep.
0: I blame it on the delaying of the opening of the concession stand.
1: There it is. Yep, I was
0: losing some money, weren't they?
1: I was pacing.
0: The Beavers will kick off to start the game in the traveling white shirts with navy and red trim, navy trousers, white helmets. New Berlin West, the Vikings, with a royal blue helmet with white and gold trim. Royal blue shirts with white numerals, gold stripes on the shoulders, white trousers for the Vikings. Beavers going left to right on your smartphone screen to start the game tonight. A grass field with NBW painted in the middle. Vikings in either end zone. Again, no wind to speak of. I don't think that'll be a factor tonight. Both teams, Dave, are on their wing tee.
1: You're absolutely right. Yeah, wind will not be a factor. Hopefully rain will not be a factor, and we'll be underway and ready to roll.
0: So your middle set has the ball teed up, ready to go at the 40. Two receivers back deep to receive. They're standing at about their 7-yard line. Looks like Zachary Hewitt, 6'4", 190. And Brecken Lane, a 6'2", looks like the two men back deep. Middlestadt will stomp toward the ball, approach the pigskin, driving kickoff. It'll go to the goal line, picked up there by Hewitt, and he had a foot on the goal line, so that'll blow the play dead. It'll be kickoff, a touchback, and that's where New Berlin West will start at first and 10.
1: Well, we're officially underway, Tom.
0: I can't remember the last time we started a season with a touchback. Usually there's some kind of excitement, shoulder pads popping, so we'll have to wait until the first snap from scrimmage. So the Beavers coming out in a stout defense. Lots of good words about the front six especially.
1: They're chomping.
0: Wide receiver to the left. Quarterback will step under a center. That's Logan Zilka. Wing backs left and right. Fullback is Colin Weber. From the middle of the field, first and